Avril Lavigne, It's Complicated on Magic Radio. Hello, Miri Green here. Hope you're doing well. When we say we play the best variety from the 80s to now, I think we just did that, didn't we? Bonnie Tyler, Justin Bieber, Elton John and Avril Lavigne. How can we follow that up? Oh, should we have some Pet Shop Boys?

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0: We are delivering the goods this morning on Magic Radio. That is Come On Eileen from Dexy's Midnight Runners. It's Miri Green here with you till 3 o'clock. If you happen to be listening later on and there's a song that you really want to hear on the radio you haven't heard for ages, or maybe a person in your life who you think deserves a shout out, then make sure you message Anna Richardson. She'll be here at 10 o'clock with the Magic Radio Request Show. It's so much fun. You can email now ahead of the game, hello@magic.co.uk, to get your request in really nice and early. Or you could text her on 61054, starting your message with the word magic, and she can read out your message there and then. Maybe you'd want some Spice Girls.
1: Yeah!

0: 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That's how we do things at Magic Radio, the best variety from the 80s to now. It's Miri Green with Lady Gaga coming up next.
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0: 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It's Pink on Magic Radio. It's nearly 2 o'clock. Coming up, we've got more great music. We're in the 90s with No Doubt. We're in the noughties with Snow Patrol. And how about the 80s with Stevie Wonder?
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Adele and Set Fire to the Rain on Magic Radio. Well, we've got no rain, Adele. We can't be doing that. And we're certainly not setting any fires, are we? It's Miri Green here. Hope you're doing well. Are you working through the night? You've got your colleagues side by side around you. And maybe you're working alone, solo. You could be travelling, driving, working in security, emergency services. Whatever you are doing, you are so welcome at Magic Radio. It's Miri Green here with you till 3 o'clock with some great music to come. Christina Aguilera's in there if you want a big sing-along. Right now, here's Savage Garden.

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Roxette on Mellow Magic. We love a fist-crunching, eye-scrunching power ballad at this station. I'm Miri Green, and later on this evening, Lamar will be here with an hour of soul classics from 7 o'clock, plus Lynn Parsons with Mellow Magic at 8 o'clock. 4 hours of heavenly tunes to help you drift into your Sunday evening. I've got Alex Warren coming up first. Here's Go West, and we close our eyes on Magic Radio.

0: haven't heard that for ages. What a gorgeous track. Lenny Kravitz, It Ain't Over Till It's Over. It's Magic Radio. I'm Miri Green. I'm here every weekend at midnight to help you through the night. If you work night shifts across this time, you will know that already. Whitney Houston's coming up. She wants to dance with somebody. Will it be you? Magic
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0: Memories from Maroon 5 on Magic Radio, and that is it from me, Miri Green, but it's not it for the music. So many great songs still to come. If you like the sound of Anastasia, Fleetwood Mac and Sam Smith, stay exactly where you are. 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
20: The top stories this hour. Firefighters in Wales say they're continuing to tackle significant widespread wildfires, responding to a total of 14 incidents. We're told more than 100 troops have been deployed to help create firebreaks by clearing vegetation. People in England and Wales are being warned to be alert to the risk. Tom Morgan, a group commander at Hereford and Worcestershire Fire and Rescue, wants people to take a common sense approach.
21: We're really advising against things like burning for the refuse, having barbecues, fire pits. But there are pockets of incidents as well where we're just trying to advise to be hyper-vigilant. So around things like discarded glass bottles, even the smallest spark will actually result in the fires that you're seeing now.
20: More than £30,000 has been raised for the family of former Cambridge professor Jason Arday, who was found dead on Friday. It's to help with funeral costs. The 41-year-old had resigned from Cambridge after facing allegations of plagiarism, which he denied. Former BBC executive Marcus Ryder says the way Arday was pursued by parts of the media went far beyond fair reporting.
22: The level of public scrutiny that Jason Arday was subjected to
1: was unprecedented. And there is absolutely no doubt in most people's minds that level of scrutiny was a result of his race.
20: A man's been arrested on suspicion of attempted murder after a stabbing at a Surrey hotel used to house asylum seekers. A man in his 30s was taken to hospital with life-threatening injuries. At least 47 people have been killed after a powerful 7.7 magnitude earthquake struck the Indonesian island of Flores. Hundreds of buildings have been damaged, with search and rescue operations underway. And Amy Hunt has won her third European Championships gold as Britain stormed to victory in the women's 4x100m relay. Dina Asher-Smith also made history, becoming the joint most decorated athlete in the competition's history.
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20: Rather cloudy with light rain on and off across Scotland and Northern Ireland. Dry elsewhere with warm spells of sunshine. That's the latest. I'm Carl Hartley.
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10: The top stories this hour. Around 100 troops are being sent to South Wales to help tackle large wildfires. They'll be digging trenches to act as fire breaks and transport large quantities of water to the worst affected areas. Meanwhile, residents are beginning to return home after a major fire in Stourbridge destroyed 19 properties. Local MP Kat Eccles has praised the emergency services.
11: Something like this really lays stark how stretched they really are. I mean, we had all the resources out from the West Midlands. We were borrowing from Hereford and Worcestershire, from Staffordshire, who were battling their own fires as well.
10: Now, there's criticism of the media this morning on the way some journalists pursued the former Cambridge professor Jason Arday over allegations of plagiarism. The 41-year-old was found dead at a property in London on Friday. His family says he'd been subjected to a sustained campaign of abuse and harassment. Mike Freeman was a close friend.
12: They wanted, I think, a headline, and it wasn't fair. He was a humble man. Coverage about him being a fantasist and a liar that does not ring true with the human that I know and loved.
10: More than £30,000 has been raised to help his family with funeral costs. Now, a man has been taken to hospital with life-threatening injuries after a stabbing at a hotel used to house asylum seekers in Surrey. Police say a Somali national in his 20s has been arrested on suspicion of attempted murder. Reform UK has announced plans to remove or reduce disability and sickness payments for 3 million people if it comes to power. The party says that would cut £50 billion from the welfare bill. Labour says the proposals are fantasy economics. And British tennis star Arthur Farry is into the third round of the Cincinnati Masters after a three-set victory against Australia's James Duckworth. It was Farry's first match since his Wimbledon semi-final earlier this summer.
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10: Rather cloudy with light rain on and off across Scotland and Northern Ireland. Dry elsewhere with warm spells of sunshine. That's the latest. I'm Carl Hartley.
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0: Love that. Morning, morning. Sonali Shah here with you on Magic Radio on Sunday, the 16th of August. It's that middle weekend of August. It's just gone 7:15. How are you this morning? I hope you're doing all right. What has got you up early? Text me on 61054. Pop the word magic at the top. Why are you not having a lie-in today? Maybe with this heat, you just couldn't sleep. I am soundtracking your morning until 10 today. I have got Lionel Richie and TLC coming up for you next. Make me
1: a winner. Upgrade your summer.
0: Oh, that's what we want to do. We did that to Craig on Friday when we dished out a life-changing £600,000.
2: Oh, my God. Are you serious? You just changed my life.
0: That we did. What will his mum and partner say?
2: 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Absolutely over the moon, yeah. I think my mum will think I'm winding her up, to be honest.
0: We want to confuse your family too. We want you to be next. 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

Still sounds so good, doesn't it? TLC's Waterfall soundtracking our Sunday morning shenanigans here on Magic Radio. Hello there. Sonali Shah here with you. So tell me, what is happening your end? Why are we up early? Are you enjoying the slightly cooler morning? Cup of tea at hand in the garden? You can WhatsApp me. The number is 03444 777 888. If you are still snoozing, I have Eurythmics' Sweet Dreams coming up for you after Alex Warren.

0: Eurythmics on Magic Radio. Hello, it's Sunday. I'm Sonali Shah. Happy birthday to Andy Hazelgrove. If you would like to give someone a shout out this morning, you can. Just WhatsApp me here at Magic HQ. The number is 03-444-777-888. Maybe you're up early because you're off to see your team play footy. The season has started for so many. Watford are hosting Southampton, West Ham away at Burnley, and of course, it is the Community Shield at 3 in Cardiff, Arsenal versus Manchester City. That WhatsApp number again, 03-444-777-888. Treble 7, treble 8. We are going to head to the 90s next musically with SWV, and then Hozier will take us to church. Magic
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Mosier, Take Me to Church, playing for us here on Magic Radio. I'm Sonali Shah, here with the best variety from the 80s to now in my jukebox for you. You can hear I've gone 80s, right? I've already started the aha party. There would have certainly been some party going on last night after the athletics in Birmingham. If you did not catch Great Britain's women in the 4x100 metre relay at the European Championships, it is an absolute masterclass in relay running. Make sure you watch the highlights later, especially if you've got running little ones.

0: Leona Lewis soundtracking our Sunday here on Magic Radio. Morning, I'm Sonali. Happy 14th birthday to Helena. Have a wonderful day. That's love from Dad, Mum and Maciek. I'm here for your shout-outs too. It can be for a big celebration, yes, but it could just be something like you telling someone that you're thinking of them. WhatsApp me. The number is 03-444-777-888. If you give me 20 minutes, I'm going to get on George Michael's Fast Love. And as I can finally see some rain clouds on the UK weather map, Rihanna's umbrella. Of course, we are all so parched. The weather girls are going to tell us that it's raining men, apparently. And then, how about a little bit of Taylor Swift for you on a Sunday morning? All coming up.
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10: The top stories this hour. Firefighters in Wales say they're continuing to tackle significant widespread wildfires, responding to a total of 14 incidents. We're told more than 100 troops have been deployed to help create firebreaks by clearing vegetation. People in England and Wales are again being warned to be alert to the risk. Tom Morgan, a group commander at Hereford and Worcester Fire and Rescue, wants people to take a common sense approach.
11: We're really advising against things like burning for the refuse, having barbecues, fire pits. But there are pockets of incidents as well where we're just trying to advise to be hypervigilant. So around things like discarded glass bottles, even the smallest spark will actually result in the fires that you're seeing now.
10: Next, and there are questions being asked over the way some journalists pursued the former Cambridge professor Jason Arday after he was found dead at a property in London on Friday. The 41-year-old had resigned from Cambridge after facing allegations of plagiarism, which he denied. Former BBC executive Marcus Ryder says the way Arday was pursued by parts of the media went far beyond fair reporting.
12: The level of public scrutiny that Jason Arday was subjected to was unprecedented. And there is absolutely no doubt in most people's minds that that level of scrutiny was a result of his race.
10: Andy Burnham's being urged to honour Labour's manifesto commitments by refusing consent for two new oil and gas fields in the North Sea. Stop Climate Chaos Scotland claims the carbon emissions for Rosebank and Jackdaw could cause more than 65,000 excess heat deaths by the end of this century. And Amy Hunt has won her third European Championships gold as Britain stormed to victory in the women's 4x100m relay. Dina Asher-Smith also made history, becoming the joint most decorated athlete in the competition's history.
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10: Rather cloudy with light rain on and off across Scotland and Northern Ireland. Dry elsewhere with warm spells of sunshine. That's the latest. I'm Carl Hartley.
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0: Oh, we're going to love it when it does. Rihanna, Umbrella, one of three weather-related tracks I have for you this hour. You can tell that's all we're thinking about here at Magic Radio. It's occupying most of our brain. Taylor Swift coming up for you after this.
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0: She knew it. Taylor Swift, who's been spotted in London this week with a post-wedding haircut. Did you do the same after yours? I did. Had a little chop, a big chop. Main difference between me and Taylor? She still looks amazing. I did not. What was I thinking? And to make matters worse, I was working on Newsround at the time, so my bad haircut was on BBC One every single day. I cannot hide my style mistakes. I'm Sonali Shah, by the way, with Crowded House and Lady A coming up for you next here on Magic Radio. Make me
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0: A whopping 600K landed in Craig's bank account on Friday.
2: Well, I'm shocked at the moment. I'm shaking. Brilliant. It's fantastic, Diane.
0: It is just so fantastic. What will he and the family do?
2: We've got another half and three grown-up kids, and we're just about to move in together after 19 years.
0: Isn't that so lovely? A bit of a multi-generational household. £650,000 is up for grabs this week. 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The lines close at 5 p.m. on Friday. 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

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Lady A with Need You Now. Morning, happy Sunday. I'm Sonali Shah with M People, Search for a Hero, coming up for you after this.

0: people with Search for a Hero here on Magic Radio with me, Sonali Shah. Morning. Good morning. Earlier, I was telling you to watch the highlights of Great Britain's 4x100-metre relay from last night in the European Championships in Birmingham. I just caught the women's race before I went to bed. We have to congratulate Amy Hunt, Dina Asher-Smith, Imani Lara Lansiquot, and Success Edwan. Success has got to have one of the best names in the business. What a great, great example of nominative determinism. Just in case, you know, you're expecting a baby and trying to think of names. I mean, her name is Success, and then she has become one. It was Amy Hunt's third gold medal, and when she was interviewed after the race, it was so lovely to see just how much she was, yes, celebrating, but bigging up her teammates. So there she was next to Dina Asher-Smith, and, you know, she said, look, she's the greatest of all time because she's now the most decorated European athlete in history. Incredible. Success is a midwife. She brings babies into the world, and then she ran that kind of race. And Imani Lara has written a play. So she said, we're all amazing. That they are. So well worth watching that. Another, of course, of the week's amazing moments was the solar eclipse. And I have a couple of songs to bask in that, because I'm still thinking about that, coming up for you before nine. Magic
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Arlen sitting down here on Magic Radio. It is Sunday, the 16th of August. I am Sonali Shah. Harriet Scott's back on Magic Breakfast tomorrow morning. She'll be catching up with Emma and Matt Willis about the new series of Love is Blind, and Natalie Imbruglia will be dropping in with some music, new music too. Plus, we'll be giving you double the chances to play The Reflex on Magic Radio when you wake up tomorrow. I've already played you Waiting for a Star to Fall. Coldplay will bring us a sky full of stars after this.

0: The perfect song for this week, I think. Coldplay, A Sky Full of Stars. While we were all prepping for this solar eclipse, you know, eating Jaffa cakes, trying to source the special glasses. Thank you to our friend Naomi for giving us a spare pair, digging out the big colander that's always in the back of the cupboard, learning how to spell colander, frankly. I saw this sort of social media viral video thing talking about a legend, a Japanese legend, claiming that the sun and the moon were once lovers who couldn't meet, and that's why the universe had created solar eclipses so they could briefly reunite to prove that no love is impossible, which sounds great, but I just kind of thought, I'm not so sure about this, so I looked it up. Well, as it turns out, it isn't quite true. In Shinto mythology, the sun and moon were actually divine siblings and had a bit of a falling out, from what I gather from my brief reading through Google. So I thought I'd tell you and share that thought with you in case you were using that on social media. But what I really love about this week is kind of, while we were all watching this incredible thing happening in the sky, I don't know if you thought this, the real magic was sort of what was happening on the ground. You know, we were all gathering and we were sharing glasses and looking through colanders and not quite getting there and looking up in awe and thinking of something outside of our little lives. And yet, you know, all of this was bringing so much joy to our little lives. Anyway, I think that is enough reflection from me, but I thought I'd just share my thoughts. I'm going to get on Madonna for you next because it is her 68th birthday today. Happy birthday, Madge. Magic Radio.
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24: The top stories this hour. Fire crews are continuing to deal with wildfires across England and Wales. The military are being brought in to support the fire service in South Wales. Meanwhile, emergency services in Stourbridge in the West Midlands are planning on meeting residents who have not already returned home to find out if their properties have survived fires there. Wildlife consultant Michael Bruce says a balanced approach is needed to stop these types of fires in the future.
25: So for every pound that's spent on response, a pound should be spent on prevention. It can start by creating what they call defendable space around the home. That means that it's much easier for the fire services to control the fire in and around houses.
24: Chief Inspector of Probation has warned of violent offending, including murder, when more prisoners are released early in England and Wales. Domestic abusers and killers convicted of manslaughter could be let out sooner into their sentence from October. It's part of plans to reduce overcrowding in jails. Now, there's criticism of the media this morning on the way some journalists pursued the former Cambridge professor Jason Arday over allegations of plagiarism. The 41-year-old was found dead at a property in London on Friday. His family says he'd been subjected to a sustained campaign of abuse and harassment. Mike Freeman was a close friend.
26: They wanted, I think, a headline, and it wasn't fair, in my opinion. He was a humble man. Coverage about him being a fantasist and a liar that does not ring true with the human that I know and loved.
24: A man has been taken to hospital with life-threatening injuries after a stabbing at a hotel used to house asylum seekers in Surrey. Police say a Somali national in his 20s has been arrested on suspicion of attempted murder. And British tennis star Arthur Ferry is into the third round of the Cincinnati Masters after a three-set victory against Australia's James Duckworth.
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24: Rather cloudy with light rain on and off across Scotland and Northern Ireland. Dry elsewhere with warm spells of sunshine. That's the latest. I'm Carl Hartley.
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1: Mal Smith soundtracking our Sunday morning here on Magic Radio. I'm Sonali Shah. Hello there. As we are entering the last week of Leo season, if astrology is your thing, let's get on Katy Perry Raw.

0: The music video that made Monica from Friends famous. What do you mean you've not seen a 20-year-old Courtney Cox dancing up on stage with Springsteen at the end of that video? You clearly did not have those summers watching MTV absolutely non-stop. I'm Sonali Shah, by the way. And what do I have for you coming up next? Blue and Elton John.
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0: A whopping 600K landed in Craig's bank account on Friday.
2: I've not had a holiday for a couple of years because I've been struggling a bit, so a massive holiday for sure. 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
0: Oh, he sounds like he needs one. He is so pleased that they've won that amount. Why did he play in the first place?
2: Well, I went to do it in 2004 and I just thought, why not? 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
0: Why not? You never know. Maybe that's the attitude you need today. This week, we have £650,000 ready to be won on Friday. 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
3: The best variety from

Elton John's beloved Watford are playing their first championship game of the season. The early kickoff, 1:30, they're hosting Southampton. Oh, yes, we're all getting back at it. Football is back. Most Scottish kids are back at school. Make the most of the last days of summer, I say. I'm only saying that because it's cooling down now. Otherwise, I would not be saying that. Boyzone, playing for you after the Pretenders. I'll stand by you.

0: Zone played for us on a Sunday morning here on Magic Radio. Hello there, I'm Sonali. Me and my mum went to the cinema together for the first time in I cannot remember the other day. We went to see the movie Sunny Dancer. I know Neil Patrick Harris was on Gabby's show yesterday morning talking about it. It is just beautiful. Go and see it if you can. It's funny, it's heartbreaking, it's insightful. Some of those conversations you just wouldn't hear between teenagers. It's everything, honestly. Bella Ramsey is so mesmerising in the lead role. Obviously, Neil Patrick Harris was so funny. My mum, the main reason she was so excited about the screening that we went to, it was a podcast recording, which meant Neil Patrick Harris was on stage talking about the movie afterwards. But my mum, being my mum, and obviously the age that we are, for my mum and me, he'll always be Doogie Howser MD, right? Of course. Right, the text lines for the Magic Radio Request Show with Anna are open. 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Pop the word magic at the top of her request. What would you like her to play for you?
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1: Whatever your evening looks like, whether you're just finishing up, switching off, or settling in, we've got the perfect soundtrack. 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

0: going on a Sunday morning, hasn't it, Anna Richardson?
1: Oh yeah, she's in. She's wandered into the building. I'm all fingers and thumbs today. Because we've changed studios this morning. So
0: yes.
1: I don't know where I am, why I'm here. Very confused.
0: Do you think there's something to do with the sort of the eclipse, the change of energies? I missed my first link this morning because I couldn't get the mic to work in here. And
1: I'm going to blame it on the moon and not on anything else.
0: I think there is a lyric in a song somewhere. Don't blame it on the moonlight.
1: Don't blame it on the
0: Michael Jackson,
1: sunshine.
0: Maybe.
1: Yeah, I think you're right.
0: Are you going to burst into song right now?
1: Exactly. So I am with you. I think everything's all gone very, very weird.
0: Yeah,
1: very
0: things weird. Are just a little bit weird. We're coping. You know what? You don't know how strong a woman is until you put her in hot water. She's like a tea bag.
1: This is it. Or a boiling frog. One or the other.
0: Oh, yeah. I don't know if that's what Eleanor Roosevelt did say. But okay. But I like that you've adapted her quote.
1: Thank you. Thank you very much indeed.
0: How have you been?
1: Really good, but really hot.
0: I know, but look, there's rain on the weather map.
1: Is there, though?
0: Yes. Yes. We're
1: okay.
0: When's
1: this happening, please?
0: This week at some point at different parts of the country.
1: I like the fact that you are not only Magic's premier DJ, but also a weather girl.
0: Listen, I cannot get sleep. I need to know when that rain is coming.
1: Yep. My tracking.
0: I am parched. My garden is parched. Everything's parched.
1: You're dry.
0: We are all dry, dry, dry. On that note, would you like a request from Anna?
1: Yes, please. Please, please, please, 61054, you know exactly what to do. Your show is coming up at 10, where you decide what we're going to be listening to. So get in touch, guys. I'm all ears.
0: 61054, pop the word magic at the top of your request. Oh, my gosh. Did I just say dry?

0: That is the last one from me, Sonali Shah. If you're in the mood for a very calming soundtrack until 2 today, come and join me on Magic Classical, where I'm playing 4 hours of calming classics from 10. Right here on Magic Radio, Anna Richardson is taking over to play your requests. 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She is actually starting with Crowded House, Don't Dream It's Over. But text her, 61054, pop the word Magic at the top of your request.
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0: We're being told that we need to rethink how we protect our homes from wildfires as fire crews continue to tackle blazes across England and Wales. The military are supporting crews in South Wales, while in Stourbridge in the West Midlands, 19 properties have been damaged. Michael Bruce is a wildfire consultant.
1: And we're going to need to work on how we can reduce the vulnerabilities of our housing types. And they do a lot of work on that in more fire-prone countries. So they make their houses hardened and more able to sustain an impact from a fire.
0: Now, the Chief Inspector of Probation is warning of serious offending, including murder, when more prisoners have become eligible for early release in October. Around 5,000 inmates in England and Wales could be freed sooner into their sentence to reduce overcrowding. Domestic abuse survivor Molly Cousins worries her perpetrator could slip through the net.
2: It just felt like we didn't really matter. I didn't matter. It's not felt nice. It's made me feel very unsafe again. They are so overworked and they have got so many offenders. And how are they going to manage and keep us all safe?
0: Well, the Ministry of Justice says that there's record levels of investment in the probation service. Now, Stand Up to Racism say they'll hold a vigil in memory of former University of Cambridge professor Jason Arday tomorrow evening. The 41-year-old, who resigned from the university after allegations of plagiarism that he denied, was found dead at a property in London on Friday. Andy Burnham's been urged to honour Labour's manifesto commitments by refusing consent for two new oil and gas fields in the North Sea. Stop Climate Chaos Scotland claims the carbon emissions for Rosebank and Jackdaw could cause more than 65,000 excess heat deaths by the end of this century. And Ariana Grande has thanked fans for their overwhelming support as she began a 10-night residency at London's O2 Arena. She's due to step back from public life once her Eternal Sunshine tour comes to an end.
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0: Rather cloudy with light rain on and off across Scotland and Northern Ireland. Dry elsewhere with warm spells of sunshine. That's the latest. I'm Carl Hartley.
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24: 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Thank you for letting me hang out with you for the next 3 hours. 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We've got Alex first up today, straight out of the traps. He says, morning Anna, football season has now started and my son is playing today. Could we please have some Crowded House to wish him luck? Of course we can.

Taylor Swift there for Jenny on the Wirral. Jenny on the Wirral, is that like Jenny from the Block? Just intrigued by that one. She says, morning, Anna. Me and the kids have waited all summer to go on holiday, watching family and friends go away and come back. But this week, it's our turn. So we're heading back to Malta, and today I'm finishing the packing. So please say a big hello to me and my daughter, Emily. Hello, Jenny and Emily. I hope you have a fab time finally getting away on your holiday. Good morning. It's Anna here with your Magic Radio Request Show. Really looking forward to hearing from you all today. And tell me, how many of you watched the solar eclipse on Wednesday? Yep. I took myself up to Hampstead Heath in London, where I made a pinhole camera out of a Shreddies box with foil and sellotape. And then I turned it the wrong way and I missed the entire thing. So please tell me what it was actually like. I did notice it went a little bit sort of, it went a bit spooky, it went a bit dark, it went a bit cold, a bit chilly. But I would love to hear from you whether or not you watched it as well and how it made you feel. Keep your requests coming in. You can WhatsApp us on 03444 777 888. And up next, Norma's been in touch. She says, please can you play Fields of Gold by Sting for my partner John, who's been super busy with Harvest. With Harvest! It's very 16th century.

0: umbrella there for Nicola in Coventry, who says she wants to hear it in the hopes that we get some rain this week. Now listen, never mind the rain, Nicola. You're going to need that umbrella for sweat. So I genuinely fell off my flip-flops the other day when it was 38 degrees in London because my feet were sweating so much that I slipped off them. I can't control them. I was so obsessed with this that I looked it up this morning. Apparently, we've got 50 to 100 sweat glands per centimetre on the soles of our feet, which is more than in our armpits. Why? Can somebody please tell me why is it that my feet and your feet sweat more than your actual rest of your body? Intrigued to know. So let me know what you think about that and keep your requests coming in at the same time, please. Just text me on 61054. Start your message with the word magic. And on the way, we've got some Culture Club and a massive Coldplay anthem, which, if you're still in bed this morning, might just get you up and out.
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Coldplay. For Fiona, who says after watching the eclipse and a sky scattered with shooting stars, it feels like the perfect soundtrack to an unforgettable week. What a choice, Fiona! And you're right, there was that meteor shower, wasn't there, after the eclipse as well. How amazing that you saw that as well, you lucky thing. This is your Magic Radio Request Show with me, Anna, where you are in control of the music. So what do you want to listen to? Just let me know. And remember, for the last few weeks, we've had a giant map here in the studio, and we've been trying to tick off as many places as possible just to represent where you are. So we're still looking for some messages from the northeast, from Northern Ireland, and also from the southwest as well. So if you're there, get in touch, or actually, I mean, anywhere in the UK, get in touch. But if you are there in particular, get in touch, and we'll do a little roll call a little bit later on. Right, up next, a double request. You can hear that saxophone. Both Nikki and James have separately requested a little bit of George Michael. Well, you would, wouldn't you? Pure joy.

0: Emma's been in touch. She says, please, could you play Ariana Grande for my daughter, Charlotte, who's 14 today. Happy birthday, Charlotte. Lots of love, Mum, Dad and Matthew. And Ariana was at the O2 in London last night, the first of 10 nights for her Eternal Sunshine tour, which is guaranteed to be amazing. So if you can, go see. Because don't forget, she's announced that she wants to take a break from the limelight for a bit, and I don't blame her. But I'll tell you who is not taking a break from the limelight. Yep. You guys, we've got so many requests coming in. Thank you so much. It's really good to hear from you, and it's really good to hear what you want to listen to. So keep them coming in. You can email hello@magic.co.uk. And if you're up tomorrow morning for work, let Harriet Scott be part of your morning with Magic Radio Breakfast. But she's not alone. She'll be catching up with Emma and Matt Willis about the new series of Love is Blind. And, oh, legend, Natalie Imbruglia will be dropping in with some new music as well. So just make Magic Radio Breakfast your first choice when you wake up. And on the way, more of your music, including Walk the Moon, Elton John, and some pop perfection from Katy Perry too. 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

0: That was Walk the Moon for Georgina in Taunton, who says, I'm enjoying a few hours' peace planning my lessons for September while my husband takes the boys shoe shopping. Do you remember that from when you were a kid? New shoes for school, and they're always too big, like massive new school shoes. And do Clarks still have that thing where you put your feet into a machine and they crush them and then measure them at the same time? Mine were always extra wide, FYI, just like a massive hairy hobbit foot. And I was sent to school in clogs, basically. So this is your request show on Magic Radio with me, Anna. We've had so many of your song requests come in. Thank you. And keep them coming. All you need to do is WhatsApp me on 03444 777 888, and we might just get you on the line, like Emma from Cambridgeshire. Hey, Emma, what do you want to listen to?
1: Hello, hi. I was asking for Boyzone, No Matter What. Please.
0: Tell me why. Have you seen them play?
1: Quite a few times, actually. But obviously, the last one was the very last show that they did at the Emirates back in June. Very emotional. So, yeah, just gives us a little reminiscent of that day. So, that would be great. Yeah.
0: I love it. Are you a mega fan, Emma? Is that what we're saying?
1: Yeah.
0: Are you a problem fan?
1: I wouldn't say a problem, but yeah, very, very, very big fan. I've been a fan since I was 7 years old, so it was very emotional for
0: me
1: that day.
0: That's amazing. And by the way, did you see Harriet play?
1: I did, yes, yeah. She was really good. It really got us in the groove, that's for sure. She was brilliant.
0: Well, I will tell her tomorrow. That's a great choice. Sing along at the top of your voice and have a fab day.
1: Thank you. Thank you so much.

0: Katy Perry and Teenage Dream for K-On! In London. Great to hear from you, K-On! Thank you for an excellent choice. We're 1 hour in already. Can you believe it? But still loads of time to get your songs played. So just text us on 61054 and put magic at the start of your message and we will play your tunes. On the way, more of your requests, including a massive anthem from the Rockers playing Wembley Stadium in September. Yep, Bon Jovi. 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
20: The
11: top stories this hour. Experts are telling us that more needs to be done to help protect homes from future wildfires. It comes as fire crews continue to deal with fires across England and Wales. Wildfire consultant Michael Bruce says a balanced approach is now needed.
20: So for every pound that's spent on response, a pound should be spent on prevention. It can start by creating what they call defendable space around the home. That means that it's much easier for the fire services to control the fire in and around houses.
11: The Chief Inspector of Probation is warning officers will have to perform miracles to handle the increased workload from more early prison releases in England and Wales. Around 5,000 offenders will become eligible from October to try and reduce overcrowding in jails. Now, a rail expert says the network is working in temperatures well beyond what it was designed to cope with. Heat is being investigated as a possible cause of two derailments in 24 hours this week. Professor of Intelligent Transport Systems, Phil Blythe, says work to help the railways cope has already started.
21: Replacing old sleepers by concrete sleepers to put the rails on so they can't bend so much. Tensioning on the overhead lines so when they get a bit soggy, as they get hotter, there's still tension. So they're trying to cool their signalling boxes and their control boxes at the side of the rail more.
11: Last night's medal ceremonies at the European Athletics Championships were delayed after a man was arrested on suspicion of fraud. Large crowds were unable to leave the Alexander Stadium in Birmingham after transport services were paused. And Enzo Maresca says Ruben Dias and Erling Haaland are the leading contenders to be his Manchester City captain, but he won't make a final decision until the transfer window's closed. The position is up for grabs after Bernardo Silva left the club earlier this summer. City play Arsenal in the Community Shield this afternoon.
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11: Most of England and Wales will be drier through the day. Scotland is cloudier with the chance of rain. That's the latest. I'm Carl Hartley.
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25: 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And remember, if you get in touch, you could win a £250 gift voucher to spend in-store at Wickes. 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First up, it's Charlotte from Shropshire, my birthplace, who has requested this absolute anthem. Charlotte, are you going to go and see them in Wembley in September? I'm so jealous if you are. It's Bon Jovi.

Living La Vida Loca for Len from Leon C, who says, we were supposed to be going on a short river cruise today, but the company cancelled as there's not enough water to sail. Oh, Len, that's awful. So we've decided to go on a staycation instead. We're going to a hotel, which is just 20 minutes drive away. Len, that is brilliant. Being a tourist in your own town is great. Think about it. When's the last time you actually did that? So enjoy all of your local attractions. I did a date with my other half this week, and we took a boat out on the canal and potted down to Camden and back. It was just so nice. So yeah, think about that. Be a tourist in your own town. And keep those requests coming in, please. It's lovely to hear from you. Just WhatsApp me on 03444 777 888. Up next, it's this for Kathy in Luton, who says she's at work today and listening to Magic. Well, thank you, Kathy. This is for you.

0: Ed Sheeran for Belle and Finn, who are going on a day out to Paradise Park today. That sounds fun. Have a great time, guys. I'd love to go and do that on Paradise Park. But how much better would it be if you had won a ton of cash?
1: Summer.
0: Yep. On Friday, we paid out an insane £600,000 to Craig.
2: Oh, my God. Are you serious? You just saved my life.
0: Yes, I am very serious, Craig. And now we have an incredible £650,000 smackaroonies that must be won. 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

Top Loader for Charlotte in Barnsley, and before that, Aha for Katie in London. Hello, it's Anna here with your Magic Radio Request Show. Keep your requests coming in, please, everybody. It's lovely to hear from you. Just WhatsApp me on 03 444 777 888, and I want to hear from you if you're up in Scotland right now, because there is a lot happening. We've got the Edinburgh Fringe, of course, which is going on until August the 31st, I think. So comedy, cabaret, all of that. So let me know what's the strangest thing you've seen at the Fringe. But also, and this is really important, we've got the Creef Highland Gathering in Perthshire today. It's a proper traditional Sunday in Scotland. Highland dancing, piping, and the heavy events. So basically, this is a lot of people in a field throwing extremely heavy things around. So let me know if you're up in Scotland and you're enjoying the Creef Highland Gathering or a little bit of the Fringe. Let me know. Meanwhile, up next, it's Olivia Dean for Kyra in Cheshire.

0: Yep, little mix for Lynn, who asked for Wings to help her through the kitchen cleaning, and she says she loves the show. Well, thank you, Lynn, and desperately needs a trellis panel from Wix. Well, speaking of Wix, Lynn, Magic Radio and Wix are giving you all the chance to win a £1,000 Wix gift card to spend in store. 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

0: Pharrell Williams for Sharon from Brighton, who's on her way for a week away in Cornwall. How gorgeous is that, Sharon? I was there just maybe 2-3 weeks ago. It was amazing. And before that, Prince for Hannah, who is also on the way to her holiday, but she's seen the weather forecast and it's quite rainy. I'm sorry about that, Hannah, but at least you won't get sweaty feet. Count that as a blessing. Keep all of your requests coming in, please. We've got so many of your brilliant songs on the way. Just WhatsApp me on 03444 777 888, and we may well get you on the line, like Debbie from Lincolnshire. Hi, Debbie.
1: Morning, Anna. You all right?
0: I'm really good, thank you. I'm really good. Tell me, what are you up to in Lincolnshire today?
1: Having a chilled out day today.
0: We were out yesterday. A chilled out day. So you were out yesterday. What were you up to?
1: There was a local music event at a local park that the town put on.
0: It was really good. Fantastic. So what do you want to listen to while you're chilling?
1: Perfect by Fairground Attraction, because we heard it yesterday played by a local man and I thought, oh, haven't heard it on the radio for a long time.
0: Well, so, your wish is my command. Here we go. This is Perfect by Fairground Attraction for you, Deb.

0: Come on, I bet you were singing along to that. The mighty Dolly Parton for Laura Michelle and for all of the other posties working today. Thank you for that brilliant choice. And guess what? We've only got an hour left. So keep your requests coming in, please, if you want to hear your music. Just email me on hello@magic.co.uk. And on the way, we've got loads more of your requests, including Shakira and the song that introduced the world to the wonder that is Bewitched.
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19: The top stories this hour. We're being told that we need to rethink how we protect our homes from wildfires as fire crews continue to tackle blazes across England and Wales. The military are supporting crews in South Wales, while in Stourbridge in the West Midlands, 19 properties have been damaged. Michael Bruce is a wildfire consultant.
20: We've got particular housing types and they will have particular vulnerabilities. And we're going to need to work on how we can reduce the vulnerabilities of our housing types. And they do a lot of work on that in more fire-prone countries. So they make their houses hardened and more able to sustain an impact from a fire.
19: The Chief Inspector of Probation is warning of serious offending, including murder, when more prisoners become eligible for early release in October. Around 5,000 inmates in England and Wales could be freed sooner into their sentence to reduce overcrowding. Domestic abuse survivor Molly Cousins worries her perpetrator could slip through the net.
21: It just felt like we didn't really matter. I didn't matter. It's not felt nice. It's made me feel very unsafe again. They are so overworked and they have got so many offenders. And how are they going to manage and keep us all safe?
19: A murder investigation is underway after a woman has died in a house fire in Gloucester in the early hours of this morning. A woman aged in her 60s has been arrested on suspicion of murder and arson with intent to endanger life. Medal ceremonies at the European Athletics Championships had to be postponed last night after a man was arrested on suspicion of fraud. Members of the crowd at Birmingham's Alexander Stadium reported being held outside by security staff for an hour. And Arsenal manager Mikel Arteta has told his team to push on from their Premier League title success of last season. They go up against Manchester City in Cardiff today in the Community Shield. Arteta says there's a clear thought process going into the new season.
0: The way that we can be better, and that's where we are focusing, sustain that consistency, and you call it stability, I think. But I don't want to be stable. I want to be better and more ambitious. That's what we want.
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19: Most of England and Wales will be dry through the day. Scotland is cloudier with the chance of rain. That's the latest. I'm Carl Hartley.
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23: 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And Tiffany's been in touch. She's up first this hour. She said she asked her brother what song reminded him of her, and he said Bewitched. What a tune.
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2: Ladies up in here tonight. 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

Shakira for Rosie in Telford. Her youngest is going to uni in September and she's excited about getting lots of me time to sort, organise and enjoy. I hope you enjoyed that, Rosie. Okay, right, guys. Do you remember a while ago I said we've got a giant map in the studio and we're trying to tick off as many places as possible so we can mark where you're all listening from? And so many of you have been in touch. Ready? Here we go. Tracy in Nottingham packing boxes. We've got Neil in Sunderland about to head out on a big old walk. Amanda from Bournemouth preparing a big cold roast meal. Okay. Mark in Shropshire on the way to the airport. Colleen in London sitting in the garden with the paper. Dan from Leicestershire doing DIY in the bathroom. And we've got Nikki in Somerset just back from a big bike ride. Trixie in Belfast cleaning the entire house from top to bottom. And Chelsea Ann and Darren, also in Belfast, who are building flat-pack furniture. There you go. Thank you, guys. And Chelsea Ann and Darren, you're up next. And you've requested Michael Jackson.

0: George Ezra and Shotgun for Lynn in Liverpool, who says it's helping her through her mountain of ironing. Lynn, you and I need to have a chat. How can you iron in this heat? I did a t-shirt last night and I nearly passed out. Honestly, don't bother. Just sit down and chill with us instead, because it's your magic radio request show. You're picking some amazing music this morning. Keep your requests coming in, please. Just WhatsApp me on 03444 777 888. And we've got loads more of your songs on the way, including Miley Cyrus and a song by Queen, which has been officially scientifically declared as one of the catchiest, most sing-along tracks in pop history. You can't argue with science.
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Jackie has been in touch. She said, I'd love to send a very special dedication to my amazing friend Wendy, who's about to swap her dodgy old knee for a brand new one. Wendy, you've got this, she says. Soon you're going to be dancing, walking and putting that new knee through its paces. Wishing you a brilliant operation and a speedy recovery. So Wendy, Miley Cyrus was for you, and good luck with the new knee, my love. Keep your requests coming in, please, everybody. Just text 61054, start your message with the word magic, and we will play your song. Up next, it's Dee in Littlehampton. She's got in touch. She said, could you please play Club Tropicana by Wham for me and my friend Sue? We're currently enjoying the most brilliant weekend together at a waterfront festival in my hometown. It would be the perfect soundtrack to an amazing summer. This is for you, girls.

0: Maz from Liverpool requested Maroon 5 and Payphone because she said her daughter has just discovered it and absolutely loves it. So that was for you too. Right, you've got just 5 minutes left to get your requests in and be in with a chance of winning that £250 Wix gift voucher. Just all you need to do is just WhatsApp me right now on 03444 777 888 and you'll be in with a chance of winning. Just 5 minutes left, guys. On the way, we've got some Alicia Keys and we can all reminisce about the eclipse with an absolute classic from the late, great Bonnie Tyler.
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we just had to play Bonnie Tyler there to welcome her back to her hometown in Wales. I don't know if you saw it yesterday, but thousands of people lined the streets in remembrance and sang Total Eclipse of the Heart. She's going to be so missed. Honestly, it was such a lovely thing to see. Okay, guys, the lines are now closed for your £250 Wix gift card giveaway. So if you sent us a request this morning, keep an ear out because it could be you. Just hang tight. We'll be in touch soon. But in the meantime, Bex from Sandwich has got in touch with us. She says, I'd like to request Jessie J and Price Tag. It reminds me of when I used to listen to it and write down all of the lyrics over and over again.

0: It's our last request of the day. The Pointer Sisters for Lou Paul in Lee-on-Sea. She says, we're super excited to see hubby Steve when we get home from Devon. He's been on a stag do, so we don't know what state he's going to be in. Lou, I've got news for you. He's probably still tied to a lamppost somewhere, totally naked. So I wouldn't expect too much if I were you, my love. It's the Magic Radio Request Show. It's Anna here. Thank you so much for getting in touch with us today. We've had so many of your music requests. It's been absolutely brilliant. And everybody who got in touch with a request automatically went into the draw to win a £250 gift card to spend in store at Wickes. Now, this is a big moment because I can now reveal our winner. I've got the fanfare there. The whole band are in. I feel that they deserve to have another crack at that. Oh, yes. Congratulations, Debbie in Lincolnshire. This is so weird because it was actually the Debbie in Lincolnshire who we got on the line earlier on. Totally random, but Debbie, you have won the £250 gift card to stay. Congratulations to you. Thank you to everybody who sent in a song request today. But don't worry if you didn't get it. There are more chances for you to win again on next week's show. But also, if you just pop to our website, there's a chance to win a £1,000 gift card to spend in a Wickes store near you. 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But if you head over to the website, you could be in with a chance of winning £1,000 with them. Right, that's it from me. But I've seen the gorgeous Jo Russell just wandering into the studio, sashaying in as she does. Give her 20 minutes and she'll bring you Lamar, Tiffany and a boy band classic from Take That as well. See you next week.
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23: The top stories this hour. The Chief Inspector of Probation is warning officers are being expected to perform miracles when the early prison release scheme is expanded. From October, around 5,000 offenders in England and Wales will become eligible to serve less time behind bars. That includes domestic abusers. Molly Cousins says survivors like her feel they don't matter.
24: I've lived in fear for long enough throughout the relationship, and I've only just built myself back up to be myself again and to be able to leave my house again. And now putting a licence in place doesn't stop that fear.
23: Police have made an arrest after a woman in her 90s died in a house fire in the Harwick area of Gloucester. She's being held on suspicion of murder and arson with intent to endanger life. Our reporter Callie Maddox has more.
25: Emergency services have been at the address since the early hours when they were first alerted to the fire. The property was searched and an elderly woman found unconscious inside. Despite their efforts, she couldn't be saved. As you've heard, a woman is being questioned by police. Detectives tell us she is known to the victim and it appears to have been an isolated incident.
23: Commuters are being warned that disruption caused by Friday's train derailment in Essex could last for at least another week. Network Rail says 1.5 miles of infrastructure needs repairing near Wickford. Trains still aren't running between Lewes and Haywards Heath in East Sussex after another derailment, which happened on Thursday. While investigations continue into why the trains came off the line, a rail expert says the network is working in temperatures well beyond what it was designed to cope with. Professor of Intelligent Transport Systems Phil Blythe says work is being done, though, to help the railways cope.
26: Replacing old sleepers by concrete sleepers to put the rails on so they can't bend so much. Tensioning on the overhead lines so when they get a bit soggy as they get hotter, there's still tension. So they're trying to cool their signalling boxes and their control boxes on the side of the rail more.
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23: Most of England and Wales will be dry through the day. Scotland is cloudier with the chance of rain. That's the latest. I'm Carl Hartley.
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Circus Live? I don't know. I missed it this time round. Anybody go? Can you let me know? Because when you've seen a song done live, it changes it every time you hear it again on the radio. Take that. Could It Be Magic on Magic Radio, the best variety from the 80s to now. I am Jo Russell. Thank you to lovely Anna Richardson for the request show. If you did not, because she gets so many, if you missed a mention, if you didn't get a mention, because she gets so many, I'm here for you. 61054, start your text with the

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0: 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Sunday afternoon soundtrack for you, playing you the best variety from the 80s to now. 5 minutes ago, played Take That, Could It Be Magic? And I was asking whether they did it live on the circus tour. Jenny has confirmed it was done live. My theory is always when you hear a song live, it just changes it when you hear it again on the radio. It just hits differently, and Jenny confirms, love it, exclamation mark. Thank you, Jenny, for your very speedy update on the Take That gigs. Very much appreciated. Right, Whitney Houston on the way, Gnarls Barkley on the way, and if you're in the mood for a kitchen disco, Cyndi Lauper with a song right out of a kitchen disco to come.
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0: We dished out a life-changing £600,000 to Craig. But guess what? The best part is you could be next. We asked Craig about playing Make Me a Winner.
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0: And you never know. 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

Best variety from the 80s to now. Before that, bit of Witters. Actually, that feels disrespectful. Whitney Houston was before that. On Magic Radio, I am Joe Russell. 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Hey, if you want to shout out Sharon, Shelby, Lola, who's 9, and Arabella, who is 6. They're on a bit of a girls' trip from Newcastle to Cornwall with a soundtrack to that horrific journey. Hope you're good, girls.

0: Ed Sheeran, Sapphire on Magic Radio, the best variety from the 80s to now. I am Jo Russell on a Sunday afternoon, but tomorrow is another day. Tomorrow is normal work week resumes. Sorry. I'm so sorry. But Harriet's back. She's been on a holiday. So Harriet Scott back on Magic Radio Breakfast. She will have all of the energy. She will bring it because she's fully rested after 2 weeks off. And she's got showbiz guests this week. Emma and Matt Willis will be on talking about the new series of Love is Blind. Natalie Imbruglia will be on. She's got new music out. So they'll be having a catch up and a goss about that. Plus, and I don't know how I'm going to resist trying to get on board with this, they're going to be giving you double the chances to play my favourite game on the radio, which is the Reflex on Magic Radio. It is so winnable. 10 seconds, and they give you a letter of the alphabet, so B, for example, and then they just give you like five subjects. So they'll go, right, the letter B, animal, bear, town, Bradford. Honestly, I shout, you know I do. I talk about it so much. I want to be on. Double the chances. You can do that, can't you? You can win that game. Just make sure you get on the Reflex with Harriet Scott back on Magic Breakfast all next week. And of course, tomorrow when you wake up, they will give you all the Reflex details. Right, stay with me for Savage Garden. I love them so much. Please make up and tour. Please.
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OMI cheerleader on Magic Radio. I'm Jo Russell, playing you the best variety from the 80s to now. Anybody got any TV drama recommendations? I finished Legends, which is on Netflix, on the train on the way here. And it's about, it's so good, it's really good. It's about undercover cops, right? And I don't want to go into detail or spoil anything, but I get so deep into it that when I got off the train and sat in a cafe, everybody in there was under suspicion. I just immersed myself into it. There was a man came into the cafe, said something to a woman, then disappeared. And I was like, ah, oh, well, they're clearly arranging a drop of some description. It was her husband. He'd nipped to the loo, but my head goes crazy. Very good. I recommend Legends. What about you?

0: show tomorrow. Don't miss her. When you wake up, make Harriet and Magic Radio your first choice. I am Jo Russell. I am Hiddle 4. We're just talking about TV shows. And you know when you get so deep into it, you take it seriously. Steve Coogan's Legends, I've just finished it on the train. And it's put everybody I was walking past and in a cafe with under suspicion. I trusted nobody because I was so into the world of Legends. It's like Coronation Street. I'm not sleeping well because Sarah Lou's in prison. And frankly, I don't think she deserves to be. David says, Jo, have you seen Undeclared War? There are both series on Channel 4. We finished two series last night. Or was it a binger? You know the ones where you just don't sleep for 2 weeks because you... Just another one. Undeclared War, says David. I started on the train after Legends, A Toxic Love Story. Oof. Let me tell you, I wish that was a drama rather than a documentary. Listen, I'm going to give you Shania Twain and George Michael. Give me 20 minutes of your time. That's what you get. Magic Radio.
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0: Because I gotta have faith. I gotta have faith. Because I gotta have faith.
1: Oh, was it his greatest era, the Faith era? Maybe. Maybe it was. Jeans, leather jacket, George Michael. Oh, love it. Love, love, love it. Magic Radio playing you the best variety from the 80s to now. A bit of George Michael there. We got Olivia Dean and The Corrs both on the way. This has come in as well. Hi, Joe. Can you do a shout out for our local amazing Great North Air Ambulance that is such a fantastic job? And this morning, I saw services working together. The driver could have told people to move away from the vehicle, but instead he did pictures with people. He showed them the vehicle. And I understand that there was a child who was quite scared with the noise and the size of the helicopter. So he helped to calm him down. And I would just like to say that they do more than just save lives. They help other people by doing extra stuff as well. They are amazing and they deserve credit for what they do. Emma, that was on email. I've had an email request.

0: Olivia Dean, Man I Need on Magic Radio, playing you the best variety from the 80s to now. I am Jo Russell with The Cause on the way, who for me will all always going forward be associated with Clarkson's Farm. After they made a guest appearance, I just go straight there now in my head when we play The Cause. Plus a song from Kelly Clarkson that is a bit girl power-ish if you need that in your life right now.
1: Summer.
0: Lovely Craig walked away with £600,000 on Friday. We asked him what his mum and his partner would say.
2: Oh, they'll be over the moon. Absolutely over the moon. Yeah. I think my mum will think I'm winding her up, to be honest. I think they both will.
0: Love it, love it, love it. Craig had that money in his bank account on Friday. It's all his to spend. But what about you? Because this Friday, it's £650,000. End your summer with that in your bank. How fab. Right, let's get you in to win. 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One more reminder. 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

Deep Blue Something Breakfast, if I can speak, breakfast at Tiffany's on Magic Radio. I'm Jo Russell, playing you the best variety from the 80s to now. I am on WhatsApp, if you want to say hi, 03444 777 888. We've had a birthday shout-out in for Andy Hazelgrove. This is from Calvin, who also says, I'm looking forward to the Southport Flower Show this Thursday. Enjoy, guys, enjoy. Stephen from County Durham says, hope you are having a cooler day after the heatwave. Do you know what it's like in London at the moment, which is where the studio is? It's overcast and a bit dull, but unfortunately, the heat is still here. So I put jeans on because I thought I'd be fine. I'm baking. I'm absolutely baking. Anyway, Stephen says he's off to his mate Jimmy's to chill out and listen to Magic Radio. So listen, you do that. I hope you are wearing appropriate clothing. It's Magic Radio. Kelly Clarkson now.

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0: Michael Jackson, Bad, on Magic Radio, playing the best variety from the 80s to now. I am Jo Russell, and I am in for Niamh all this coming week. She's on holiday still. So when I talk about the no repeat work day, I am part of that. So it would love you to join me. If you are at work this coming week, if you're not off with the kids, maybe you're at a workplace where everyone else is off with the kids on holiday before they go back to school, and you've practically got the run of the place. You're running it. You're the CEO now. We've got the perfect soundtrack for you if you are at work this coming week. It's our Magic Radio No Repeat Work Day, and it starts with the non-stop 9 o'clock, which is an hour of back-to-back songs, 9 o'clock every weekday. Nick will stop for the tea break at 10:30, and I will be here doing you summer holiday shout outs throughout the afternoon. So it's more music. You will never hear the same song twice between 9 and 5, Monday to Friday. So you can put Magic Radio on at work, knowing it's not just repeats all day. Our No Repeat Work Day is back tomorrow, starting with you non-stop, 9 o'clock. Will I see you there? I'm on from 1. Yes? Okay, it's a date. Stay with me for a bit of Taylor Swift. Hello, Taylor. No wedding pics yet. Magic
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Still no wedding pics from Taylor Swift's wedding. I know it's none of my business, but in a way it is. I'm just desperate. In a lovely way, I just want to see a pic. I want to see the dress. Magic Radio, playing the best variety from the 80s to now. That includes, of course, the wonderful Taylor Swift. Talking of weddings, we've got both ends of the scale here. Firstly, hello to Mike and Christina, who are driving back to London after celebrating their mate's wedding. They have had, there's a woohoo at the end of this WhatsApp message. They've had a lovely time. Like going to your mate's wedding, celebrating that love and just everybody having a glass of fizz or two and having a great time. I love a wedding. So that's a wedding that's just happened. We are also celebrating today. Anne and John are celebrating their 35th wedding anniversary, currently celebrating in the garden with family and friends and a barbecue with Magic Radio on. So we are the soundtrack to a new wedding and we are the soundtrack to a 35th wedding anniversary. I love those ends of the scale. Congratulations to all.

Depp's Tragedy on Magic Radio, playing you the best variety from the 80s to now. Your Sunday soundtrack to whatever it is you are doing. I've just started to get a trickle of messages of people happy that the football season has started in many places. I think the Championship started yesterday, didn't it? And the Community Shield is today. And then Premiership next week. Feels like a lot of people are like, yeah, I gotta get the house to myself. Yeah, if that's you, I know. I've just been chatting to a lovely woman called Susanna. Your shout out is coming up, and stay with me. If you give me 20 minutes of your time, I'm going to give you Alex Warren, Christina Aguilera, and

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Come on in, let me out. Christina Aguilera, Genie in a Bottle on Magic Radio. The best variety from the 80s to now. I am Jo Russell. Hello. Dan Morris is on the way from 4. Lamar is here with Soul Sunday from 7. And then, relax. Mellow Magic on the way, of course. 4 hours of relaxing classics every single night. From 8 o'clock, Lynn Parsons is here with Mellow Magic tonight from 8. Susanna, promised I'd give you a mention. She's been messaging me on WhatsApp. You can do the same. 03444 777 888. Susanna has been baking all afternoon and she's told me she's got a family of boys. So it's their first trip out of the season to football today. So as Susanna says, it's just me and Magic Radio and a tray of blueberry muffins and lemon drizzle in the oven. Lovely. She's having a baking afternoon. And I see what you've done, Susanna. You've tried to make it look healthy by saying lemon drizzle and blueberry muffins. They're all cake, though, yeah? Wow. Okay.

0: Winehouse, Tis Dry on Their Own on Magic Radio, playing the best variety from the 80s to now. I am Jo Russell. We have Lionel Richie on the way. Bit of dancing with Lionel. J-Lo as well. You can dance to that. It's got a beat. But warning, a Coldplay song that, well, you can have a moment to it. If you've got tissues around, get your travel tissues out the handbag. You are going to need it. It's one of those.
1: Summer.
0: Oh, lovely Craig on Friday won £600,000. What's he spending it on?
2: I've not had a holiday for a couple of years because I've been struggling a bit, so a massive holiday for sure. Be having a big snowboarding all day in the winter.
0: Oh, imagine. It'd be more than one holiday, wouldn't there? £600,000 to Craig. And this Friday, the money has gone up to £650,000. How would your holiday change if you won that? I mean, there'd be all sorts of different places on the plane, wouldn't there? Okay, let's text the word win then to get you in. The word win, please, on the text to 61054. 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Text the word win to be in to 61054. 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

0: Jennifer Lopez waiting for tonight. Magic Radio with Joe Russell playing you the best variety from the 80s to now. Sue's messaged, lovely Sue, and this is so cute, Sue. I've had a little moment for you. You can't beat the feeling of your grandkids telling you they've had the best day ever with you. All it took was the Paw Patrol movie and a bucket of popcorn. That's all it takes. They love you though, Sue. Can you give them a shout out? Brandon and Elijah, we are on our way home right now listening to Magic Radio. Well, you've told me you've had the best day ever. I was going to say, you've had a good time. You have best day ever.
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0: Ed Sheeran, Bad Habits on Magic Radio, the best variety from the 80s to now. I am Jo Russell here till 4, then Dan Morrissey is here from 4 o'clock tonight. We will catch up with him, see what's happening in his show before we get to 4 o'clock. I just want to say hello to Harry. Hello, Harry. He's in the car with Auntie Claire and Uncle David and the doggy Henrik. The dog, on the way home from Scotland after a fun-packed weekend. Magic Radio's kept us singing along all the way there and en route back. That comes lots of love, the Three Boats crew. I'm glad you've had a great time. I'm sorry I didn't know how to pronounce your dog's name. Harriet's back tomorrow. She's been on her holidays as well, guys. She's back on Magic Radio Breakfast, catching up with Emma and Matt Willis this week about the new series of Love is Blind. Natalie Imbruglia is going to be dropping in as well. It's all go. It's all happening. And double the chances to play the Reflex. The best game to play, the best game to listen to on Magic Radio. There is no doubt in my mind that every time you hear it, you go, well, I could do that. And you can. Twice the chances this week. Make sure you're listening to Harriet on Magic Radio Breakfast when you wake up. And stay with me for Cher. And you know I love a boy band. Let's do Westlife. Magic Radio.
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Hello, Sharon, who is in Burton-on-Trent, says, can you say hi to my hubby? Tell him I love him very much. I can. Hello, hubby. She loves you very much. And I took a steam ride today from Froghall Station. We took the steam train ride together. How lovely. You've had a lovely, lovely Sunday. I'm going to play this for him. Oh, decided. I'm freestyling. Whitney Houston, Saving All My Love For You, Sharon's hubby. Find out what Dan Morris is up to after this.

0: variety from the 80s to now. That is it from me. Thank you so much for listening. I will be in for Neve again next week when you're back at work. I know, I'm sorry. Tomorrow from 1 o'clock, so I shall speak to you then. Dan Morrissey is on the way. He is after your weekend wins, or if you're Scotland, I think you kids go back, don't they, next week. So holiday highlights. If you're in Scotland, you let him know. 61054, start your text with the word magic. I've had a weekend win. I got the train and nobody was sat next to me. Yeah, I know. That's happened a few times this week. It's like, shh, don't say anything. Just sink down into your seat. No one will know. Yeah, I had a two-seater to myself, guys. That is my weekend win. 61054, start your text with magic to message Dan. He's got Roxette. He's got The Calling. He's got Pointer Sisters as well. I'll see you tomorrow. Magic Radio.
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always nice to rock out a little bit on a Sunday afternoon, isn't it? With The Calling, wherever you will go on Magic Radio. I'm Dan here playing you the best variety from the 80s to now for the rest of the afternoon and into the evening. I've got The Script and The Pointer Sisters on the way for you in a second. And as ever, for a Sunday afternoon, I would love to hear about your Sunday successes and weekend wins. What have you managed to do this weekend? It can be something big, like moving house, or something small, like finishing a book, or something in between, like painting the stairs or smashing a park run PB. Or if you're in Scotland and you're wrapping up the summer break this week, I would love to hear your holiday highlights as well. So whatever you've been up to, whatever you'd like to celebrate, I'm your man. Come and get involved. 61054 is the text number. Put magic at the start of your weekend wins, Sunday successes and holiday highlights, and we'll get you on among the tunes. What's got you excited? Tonight.

0: The best variety from the 80s to now is on Magic Radio. It's Dan here with your Sunday shenanigans. Elliot in Bristol has been on. He's Dan, my weekend win. I've cleaned the car inside and out, and I found £6.10 in coins in the process. That is a weekend win, Elliot. Thank you for that. 61054, Magic at the start will get you on with your Sunday successes. That text number could also win you life-changing money this week.
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0: 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And whilst you're getting involved with that, I'll play you the birthday girl, Madonna, before 5:30.
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0: Still striking a pose with the best of them. That is Madonna, who is 68 today. Happy birthday, Madge. This is Magic Radio. I'm Dan Morrissey with your Sunday afternoon tunes. I'm also here of an evening during the week with the Perfect Playlist. And every night, one of our showbiz guests comes on to pick songs for their own Perfect Playlist so we can get to know them through song. This coming week, that is going to be Neighbours, Eurovision and general pop star Delta Goodrum, starting tomorrow night at about 7:30. All this week just gone, though, it has been the X Factor icon that is Alexandra Burke. She had one of the most incredible X Factor winner moments alongside Beyoncé, didn't she? She's also starring in Chaka Khan's I'm Every Woman musical at the Wembley Troubadour at the moment as well, and has been picking her favourite songs all week. So this afternoon, let's get some highlights from her Perfect Playlist.
1: 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First up, I have gone with Falling by Alicia Keys, simply because this takes me back to my childhood. I remember the days when my mum used to take me to an open mic night in the West End, and the one song, well, I had two songs that I would sing, but this one in particular, it used to go down like a storm, and actually, my mum used to sing it with me. So this is Falling by Alicia Keys.

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0: The best variety from the 80s to now is on Magic Radio. There's some 80s. Billy Ocean, When the Going Gets Tough. Taylor Swift and her latest tune on the way before 5 o'clock as well here on Magic Radio. Among others, got some brilliant songs for you this afternoon, actually. I want to hear your weekend wins alongside them, though. What have you managed to succeed at this Saturday or Sunday? Or maybe if you're in Scotland and your summer holidays are drawing to a close, I'd like your holiday highlights as well. 61054 is the text number. Put magic at the start. Joanne has been on. She says, Dan, my hubby is out of hospital for a while. That is my weekend win. I'm prepping food for a low-fat diet ahead and making sure he's okay. It's a win for us. It is, Joanne. I wish him well. Alicia in Cardiff says, Dan, I got a labeller for my birthday and I've been labelling everything in the kitchen and also tamed the cable drawer. Oh, everyone has that drawer with the batteries in the back. I know the drill. Get it labelled, get it organised. Nice work, Alicia. What else has been going on? 61054, magic at the start. I've got Mark Combs, Walking in Memphis for you. A big 90s tune next.
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Nelly Furtado. She's like a bird. She is. I once saw her having a bath in a puddle. This is Magic Radio. I'm Dan Morrissey. I'm asking for your weekend wins and Sunday successes. Would you indulge me for a moment whilst I shared my weekend wins? Last night, I finally got to see Paddington the Musical. It's been very much the main event of my weekend. We bought the tickets before Christmas last year. Do you remember seeing Tom Fletcher, who's written all the songs for it, alongside the little bear on Strictly? It was that that made me buy the tickets. I was in floods of tears. I am delighted to say that I was in floods of tears again last night at the Savoy Theatre in London. It is such a stunning show. The whole cast are brilliant. And I think we had mostly alternate cast members last night, but they did an unbelievable job. The staging is all like immersive and sort of projector stuff that makes you feel like you're in the jungle. Just, it did not disappoint on any level. I have zero notes. Also, because I was in London for that, we booked in to see Oh Mary at the Trafalgar Theatre as well, starring the person that wrote the thing, Cole Escala, which felt pretty special. Also, it's 80 minutes and 35 quid for tickets. Like, it's a win-win. And then on Friday evening, I was very lucky to be hashtag gifted tickets to Beetlejuice the Musical as well, which was like a big shiny Broadway panto version of the film. So also very entertaining. I've smashed this weekend and had a very lovely time, but now I'm emotionally and financially drained. What have you been up to? Give me your weekend wins. Big, small, showbiz or not, 61054, magic at the start of your text. Here is Taylor Swift and her song from the new Toy Story movie.

0: This is Magic Radio. I'm Dan, guiding you through the late part of Sunday afternoon into the evening. Whatever you've got planned for it, I'm here for you with the tunes. Hi to Elaine in Glasgow. She says, Dan, kids are back Thursday this week where I live. So I've spent the weekend reclaiming the garden. Oh, is it just strewn with toys and paddling pool bits and all of that kind of stuff? Get it packed away again. It'll look huge by the time you're finished with it. Nice work. 61054 with Magic at the start with your weekend wins and Sunday successes, please. More of those to come alongside more of the best variety from the 80s to now. So you've just had the Police from the 80s. Justin Bieber is your Now in a bit. And give me 20 minutes, you'll get Celine Dion and All Saints as well. That's Magic Radio.
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Justin Bieber on Magic Radio. I'm Dan. If you enjoy him, you'll probably love Blue. All Rise is coming up very shortly, part of the best variety from the 80s to now. I'm Dan. If you want to get involved in the show this afternoon, it doesn't just have to be here as tunes in the background, you know. You can be actually on Magic Radio. Text 61054 with Magic at the start. Give me your wins from this weekend, what have you been up to, maybe your Sunday successes. Corinne in South London has done just that. Guys, can we sing happy birthday to Corinne? She's 40 today. She says, I went a bit mad on Friday and I'm only just recovering. I'm afraid, Corinne, that happens at 40. It'll last 3 or 4 days. Just back in from a lovely pub lunch, no booze, with nearest and dearest, she says. Duvet stat. Or you curl up under the duvet, Corinne. We'll play you some songs. You'll be fine. It's all going to be fine. Stay hydrated. As I mentioned earlier, you share today with Madonna. Well, she shares it with you. Also, Steve Carell, comedy actor. Angela Bassett, who is just an incredible actress. She's 68 today. Vanessa Carlton is 46 from, you know, pianoing, 1,000 miles, all of that. And movie director James Cameron is 72 today. He of Titanic fame, of course, and the Avatar movies and all of that. In fact, let's have a moment from his old movie mate, Celine Dion, off the Titanic soundtrack. This is one of her brilliant songs from the early noughties, actually. This is I'm Alive on Magic Radio.

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I'm Dan. Hi to Michelle and Paul in sunny, hot Devon. Still, we're going to get a break at some point. I know we are. They've done 8 boxes of flat pack IKEA furniture. 10 to go. What are you built? What have you got? The whole kitchen? Or you got those fancy, is it the PAX wardrobes? Our house is almost entirely those square Kallax things with, you know, the inserts. We've got cat holes and drawers and all kinds of stuff. Love a bit of flat pack. Anyway, the fab music is keeping us going. Thank you, they say. You are welcome, guys. Good luck with the rest of those boxes. Next, from the 80s to now, means from George Michael to Sabrina Carpenter before 2:30. 2 brilliant pop songs with 40 years between them. Then Alexandra Burke with another highlight from her perfect playlist at 2:30.

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18: 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You've just imagined a day out at IKEA. IKEA, the wonderful everyday.
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0: bit of a pick-me-up for a Sunday afternoon from Sabrina Carpenter. That is Espresso on Magic Radio. I'm Dan. Now, in the week, Monday to Thursday, you can find me at 7 in the evening at the end of your day. Once we're done with the no-repeat workday, you've downed tools, and maybe you're on your way home, or you've already got home trying to work out what to have for tea, I'm there with an hour of songs to sum up the day. Tomorrow, for example, there's a big Take That anniversary to celebrate, and Robert De Niro celebrates his birthday. So, do you remember the Bananarama song, Robert De Niro's Waiting? I'm going to play that. I feel like it would be rude not to. Also, Delta Goodrum is my guest all week, picking her favourite songs as well. In the week just gone, my guest has been Alexandra Burke, a huge star. She won X Factor. Her first album was absolutely one of my favourites and still is one of my favourites of all time. Then she took to the stage. She took on Whitney Houston's role in the Bodyguard musical, took us to church in Sister Act, which was awesome, and now she is being Chaka Khan in I'm Every Woman at the Troubadour in Wembley, which she had to do the other night in front of Chaka Khan. No pressure. So to be honest, it would have been quite rude for her not to have picked this next song during the week.
1: Alexandra Burke here on Magic Radio, and I'm picking songs for my perfect playlist. Next up, I have chosen the iconic Ain't Nobody by Chaka Khan, simply because, my goodness, I'm playing her right now at the Troubadour Theatre in Wembley Park, and it's my first ever originating role. And I cannot tell you how grateful I am for this opportunity, but to be able to play Chaka, the legend herself, I've had to pick one of her tunes because she is just so iconic. She is wonderful, and you can't beat her voice. So this is Ain't Nobody by Rufus and Chaka Khan.

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0: If you, like us, love a bit of boy band action, then there's the Backstreet Boys for you on Magic Radio. Maroon 5 coming up before 6 as well. And doing it for the ladies, Shania Twain and Diana Ross, both coming up very soon as well. It's the best variety from the 80s to now. I'm Dan Morrissey. If you enjoyed Alexandra Burke's Chaka Khan song choice just now, then you'll probably love her choice that's coming up at 6:30 as well. And then at 7 tonight, Lamar has an hour of soulful classics for you as well. That is perfect for a Sunday night ahead of Lynn Parsons with a lovely laid-back 4 hours of relaxing classics on Mellow Magic here on Magic Radio from 8 o'clock. Stick with us whatever you're doing this Sunday evening. We've got brilliant songs for you. Along with your weekend wins, more IKEA action has come in from Emma in Reading. She says, Dan, we've been to IKEA in Reading today, bought, built and installed brand new wardrobes. I've finally got my own set of drawers and I can hang things full length. I mean, Emma, you're living the dream. It's like this show's turning into an episode of MTV Cribs. Send me photos. 61054, magic at the start of your weekend wins could get you on, along with the songs. 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

Maroon 5, This Love on Magic Radio. If you like that, I reckon you probably love Miles Smith. Nice to meet you. That's next. And then Diana Ross is coming out before 6 o'clock. That is the best variety from the 80s to now. I'm Dan Morrissey with you this Sunday evening, the 16th of August, which is National Joke Day. Now, I can't let that pass without talking about the Edinburgh Fringe Festival, where they are currently working up the shortlist for Joke of the Year. I've seen a few options, which are very good. Some of them are quite long stories, like some of them are a bit of a long walk for a short swim, as the saying goes. My favourite so far, though, is very silly. It's from a comedian called Alex Kitson. Okay, this could well be Joke of the Year at the Edinburgh Fringe. The joke is, I spent all day writing a joke about margarine, and I can't believe it's not better. It's very good. The sillier the better for me, I think.

0: at Brighton Pride a couple of weekends ago. Was it just a two-hour version of this? I think she could probably have got away with that. But no, I imagine she did all the hits. I'm coming out on Magic Radio. It's the best variety from the 80s to now. Diana in Motion is the title of her current tour, which is ongoing. She's taking it back to the States and Canada. And it just goes on and on and on. Incredible. Then autumn time, she's got a bit of a run at the Encore Theatre in Las Vegas. If you hang around, I'll tell you how you can win $650,000. That would be fun to take to Vegas and see Diana Ross, among other temptations, wouldn't it? That's coming up in the next 20 minutes, alongside more of the best variety from the 80s to now. From Michael Jackson to Take That next. Magic
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Pink on Magic Radio with Jessie J and Jacko on the way. It's the best variety from the 80s to now. I'm Dan. Always love to hear from you on a weekend with your weekend wins and your Sunday successes, and at the end of the school holidays in Scotland, your holiday highlights too. If it's not alliterative, I'm not interested. Mark and Tina in Hull say, Dan, please can you give us a shout out? We're exhausted after a sweaty day fixing the garage door. It's been clattering with the kids going in and out all summer holidays, and now it glides silently. Just in time for them to go back to school and not use it. I see. Excellent timing, guys. But that good job. It must have been going right through you with them going in and out with their bits and pieces and getting the bikes and camping stuff and whatever they've been up to. Finally, bit of peace and quiet. And then when they go back to school as well in a couple of weeks' time, even more peace and quiet. It's going to be like this. That's pretty good, isn't it?

0: Jesse J, Price Tag on Magic Radio. I'm Dan Morrissey. How about you ignore the price tags? Imagine being able to go into that shop you always gaze through the window of and go, I'll have that, I'll have that, I'll have that, and I'll have the car in the showroom next door whilst you're at it, without even looking at a price tag. It can all happen at the end of this week.
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0: That can all happen thanks to Make Me a Winner. Craig on Friday night won himself 600 grand, which came as a bit of a surprise.
2: Well, I'm shocked at the moment. I'm shaking. Brilliant. It's fantastic, though.
0: He knows what he's going to do with some of it, though.
2: I've not had a holiday for a couple of years, so I've been struggling a bit, so a massive holiday, for sure. We haven't been snowboarding all day in the winter.
0: Snowboarding this winter, and he can think about how to spend the rest of it in a hot tub overlooking the Alps or something incredible. Well done, Craig. This coming Friday, you could be winning £650,000. 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

0: The best variety from the 80s to now is on Magic Radio from 1987. That one, Pet Shop Boys, always on my mind. Actually, in the same year, a huge, legendary power ballad, like a rock power ballad, was released. I'll play it for you in a couple of seconds' time. First, though, a final highlight from our perfect playlist this week. Songs on the evening show have been picked by Alexandra Berg, one of my favourite X Factor winners, a brilliant stage performer, currently playing Chaka Khan in Wembley at the Troubadour out there. Really, really want to see that, actually. I'm Every Woman is Chaka Khan's life story. And here is another choice from Alexandra Berg's perfect playlist, and quite personal, this one.
1: I'm Alexandra Berg here on Magic Radio. A song that has been on my perfect playlist is I Love Your Smile by Shanice. Now, I've got a really interesting story here, because this name of this artist, Shanice, is the reason why my sister is called Shanice. She spells it differently, but my mum absolutely loved Shanice the artist when we were younger. And also, randomly, this is the song that my fiancé sings to me all the time. The first time we went on our first date, we were actually in Kenwood Park, Kenwood House in Hampstead, and he was non-stop singing the song, and he kept saying it's because he loved my smile. So this is Shanice, I Love Your Smile.

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0: Hopefully you haven't pulled anything doing an air grab to that. I should have given you a bit more warning, shouldn't I? Hearts Alone on Magic Radio. It's the best variety from the 80s to now. Remember, tomorrow morning, wake up with us as well. Harriet Scott returns to the Magic Radio Breakfast Show, and she's going to be flying solo this week, so she'll very much be very glad of your company with her in the mornings. She's going to be catching up with Emma and Matt Willis as well about the new series of Love is Blind, and Natalie Imbruglia is popping in as well, so she won't be entirely on her own, but I'm sure she'll still love your company. 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Natalie Imbruglia is actually next as well. She's everywhere. And Alex Warren's Ordinary coming up as well before Lamar's Soul Sunday at 7. 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

This is Magic Radio, where you get the best variety from the 80s to now. There's your now. Alex Warren's huge song from last year, that's Ordinary. Going back to the 80s for Billy Joel in a second as well. I want to say happy birthday to Joshua. Hi, Joshua. He is 12 today. He's had a lovely day out with the family at West Midlands Safari Park. Nice. Lots of love from Mum, Dad, Callum and Tigger the cat. You took the cat to West Midlands Safari Park? Did you make friends with like the tigers and stuff? I'm surprised he wants to go home. Glad you had a good day. If you're driving back right now, this is a good sing-along car song. Wind the windows down and enjoy.

green. Your black, white, beige, Chola descent. 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

0: Goo Goo Dolls and Iris on Magic Radio. I'm Dan Morrissey, and that's my last song for you for tonight. I will be back this time tomorrow from 7 with another week of perfect playlists. Tomorrow, celebrating a big Take That anniversary, and Delta Goodrum is going to be joining me all week to pick her favourite songs as well from her perfect playlist. Next, Lamar is here with a whole hour of brilliant soul music for your Sunday night ahead of Mellow Magic at 8. Give him 20 minutes. He'll play Bruno Mars, Alexandra O'Neill, and Seal in a bit. Have a good one. Magic Radio.
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17: It's Lamar Soul Sunday here on Magic Radio. An hour of soul and Motown on the station that gives you the best variety from the 80s right up until now. Thank you, as always, my friends, for spending your Sunday evening with me. Wherever you are settling, I've got the soundtrack for a slower, smoother end to the weekend. Let's begin in 1987 with Alexandra O'Neill. This is Criticize.

Bruno Mars with Just The Way You Are, the song that introduced his debut album Doo-Wops and Hooligans, and still one of those records that says everything very simply. Now, I told you recently how good Bruno was live, and August is a busy one for shows. The Weeknd is at Wembley tonight, so if that's your thing, make sure you get down there. A different flavour to Bruno, but both very talented. Alright, however you're spending your evening, stay with me. Next up, it's Sills' debut single from 1990. This is Crazy.

0: Candy Staton with Young Hearts Run Free. I love that title, and it's very, very true. That could be like something in a movie, right? Young Hearts Run Free. That was released in 1976. Love that one. All right, it's Lamar's Soul Sunday here on Magic Radio, where we play you the best variety from the 80s till now, still to come. I've got Terrence Trent D'Arby from the 80s, Gabrielle from the 90s, and Destiny's Child from the noughties. Keep it here.
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Diana King with Shy Guy. Love that one. That unmistakable reggae pop blend from the mid-90s. Great stuff. Most people discover that one through the Bad Boys soundtrack. And I was watching Bad Boys the other day. They were playing all the movies back to back. And I spent a couple of hours watching them. Will Smith and Martin Lawrence, a great combination. All right, my friends. Now we're going to head back to 1987 and the debut single from Terence Trent D'Arby. What a voice. Smooth, confident and full of personality. This is If You Let Me Stay. What a tune.

0: Toni Braxton with He Wasn't Man Enough For Me. Something about Toni Braxton's voice, man, gets me every time. That was a Rodney Jerkins production from 2000, and the record that earned Toni another Grammy, all well deserved on her part. All right, my friends, if you are heading out on the road this week, then you really should give Magic Soul a listen. It's perfect in the sunshine if you love soul and Motown from the likes of Lionel Richie, Diana Ross, and Bruno Mars. Plus, you get me, Lamar's Soul Lunchtime. That's an hour of the biggest soul songs from one. 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All right, still to come, we've got music from Gabrielle and Destiny's Child.
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18: The best variety.

Gabrielle with Dreams, her debut single, and in 1993, it spent 3 weeks at number one. Not bad, is it? Not a bad way to introduce yourself. I'm going to be on stage with her, actually, later on in the year. I've forgotten the venue, but I know I'm on stage, but just before Gabrielle, later on this year. When I remember, I'll remind you. All right, we're coming towards the end of the show, but there's still time for a few more tracks. Destiny's Child took on a song written by Barry and Robin Gibb and made it one of their great vocal showcases. This is Emotion.

0: Phyllis Nelson with Move Closer, UK number one in 1985, and the perfect gentle note to leave you on tonight. That is it from me, Lamar, here on Magic Radio. Thank you so much for spending your Sunday evening with me. Up next is the world famous Mellow Magic. I'm going to be back here at 7 next Sunday. If you joined us halfway through and you want to catch up on the start of the show, remember, all you need to do is head over to Rayo and you can hear it all anytime you like. All right, my friends, see you next week. Magic
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16: Thank you, Lamar, and thank you, Miri. Hello there, I'm Lynn Parsons with the world-famous Mellow Magic. 4 hours of dreamy laid-back songs to help you relax and unwind. If you were hoping to catch your breath before the start of a brand new week, you're in the right place. So come on in for sunset and stay until midnight.

Crowded House Sunday evening on Mellow Magic. How's your day been, I wonder? Humid and a touch on the warm side for me. Maybe it's been busy for you, work or children or driving. Whatever the answer to that question, if you need an excuse to slow down and breathe, this is it. 4 hours of gorgeous laid-back songs, a real oasis of calm. So come a little closer, deep breath in and out again.

0: Bangles on Mellow Magic. Thank you for your lovely messages already arriving on socials. Joe and Melissa, you're listening in the car, heading home to London after a weekend away in Devon. You say we've had a great time, but it's a busy road now. Thank you for the songs. We'll be with you all the way through until midnight, Lynn. Joe and Melissa, I wouldn't have it any other way. Safe journey. There are three ways to get in touch with your whispers and windows. If you're new to the show, welcome. Whispers are like shout outs, just more gentle. Windows of photos you might like to share with us on social media. You could text 61054, starting your message with the word magic. 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It's possible you had a busy weekend and don't want to get in touch at all. That's fine too. On the way, more gorgeous offerings from our collection of the best variety of relaxing classics, including Duran Duran, Ordinary World, and father figure George Michael. 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

George Michael, father figure. Lovely Harriet Scott is back from her holiday flying solo on Magic Radio Breakfast all next week. She's here from 6 in the morning. She'll be catching up with Emma and Matt Willis, talking about the new series of Love is Blind. And Natalie Imbruglia will be dropping in with some new music too. 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

0: Leanne Rimes on Mellow Magic for Michelle and Gwyn in Mitchell in Surrey. Glad you're enjoying the songs. And Linda Marshall in Frimley with your pet rat Gromit. So lovely of you to check in. Alicia Keys and You Two play next.
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You Two, With or Without You, are Mellow Magic. Edward in Darlington, you say, had a chilled day, Lynn, and I've just found you on the radio, so I'm going to have a chilled evening. Sounds like a plan.

0: Tasman Archer, Sleeping Satellite. Josh from Portsmouth, evening. You say, listening to you in the background, Lynn, for company, as my children are staying with their grandparents. It's amazing how much you miss them when they're not around. Would you please do a whisper out to Raven, Mallory, Jupiter and Val? Daddy loves you is the message. What great names. If you've just found us, welcome. You're listening to Mellow Magic. I'm Lynn Parsons, and if you give me 20 minutes, I'll play you Cyndi Lauper, Mariah Carey, with Boyz II Men and James Blunt. Magic
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0: Sunday evening on the world famous Mellow Magic. Really good to have you on board. I'm Lynn Parsons, here until midnight with gorgeous laid back songs to help you relax and unwind. So come on in and escape.

Mariah Carey, Boys to Men, One Sweet Day. Philippe, our Portuguese correspondent, we've missed you. It's been a couple of weeks. You've been in the countryside at your grandmother's house with your family. There've been wild swims. There's been good food. Sounds like heaven. But tonight, you're back at home in Lisbon. You're going to be listening to the show, doing lots of laundry because it's back to work for you tomorrow. You say you didn't manage to see the eclipse because you didn't get the glasses in time. However, you did see the shooting stars that followed because the sky was so clear. I'm a little bit envious, but lovely to hear from you, Philippe. This one's for you.

0: The Pretenders are Stand By You on Mellow Magic for Susie and Glenn from the Leafy Lane Pottery. You're listening in the car on your way home from the Rutland Flower Show. You say it's been so hot, Lynn. 39 degrees when setting up on Thursday. We've had an amazing time, but can't wait to get back home to our own bed tonight. I know where you're coming from. Still to play, more delicious offerings from our collection of the best variety of relaxing classics, including Sade, Your Love Is King, and Ronan Keating, When You Say Nothing At All.
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Ronan Keating on Mellow Magic. Stephanie Wint, our friend in Edinburgh, you've had an amazing day collecting for Marie Curie. Well done, that woman. You even attached a wonderful photograph to your email, and I was trying to copy and paste it to my Instagram account. At that point, it disappeared. I don't know what's going on with my emails. It did it last night. Not with yours, Stephanie, but with somebody else's. So I apologise. If you have emailed me and you haven't heard back, it could be that my email account is being daft.

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A taste of what you'll hear on our sister station, Magic Soul, which, by the way, sounds brilliant in the sunshine. 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On the way, David Gray and Annie Lennox.

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Annie Lennox on Mellow Magic for Jackie, a whisper out and lots of love from Billy and Toby. You say, Lynn, have a fantastic week. Well, the same back to you three. However, I am here because Nikki is away filming for Escape to the Country. So if you need to chill in the evening, you know where to find me. And our friends at All Heart Ceramics in Oxfordshire, that is Phil and Jay and Noggin and Nuka, the Parsons Terriers. They're going to make us feel hungry now. You missed out on a lovely supper tonight, Lynn. Quiche Lorraine, some stir-fried veggies, orange cherry tomatoes, yellow and green striped courgettes, all fresh from Jay's allotment. Gert Lush is what you say. And you also say it's about to start raining in your neck of the woods. Would you send it in my direction, please? That would be brilliant. You've even shared a window on your world. This is a foodie window on your world. And I'm warning you, it will make you feel hungry. But I'm about to post it on my Instagram account at officially Lynn Parsons in case you fancied a peep.

0: Atlantic Star, always. Graham in Colchester, hello. You say really enjoying the songs, Lynn, especially Duran Duran, Ordinary World. You played it earlier, one of my favourites. Actually, one of my favourites too, Graham. Thank you for checking in. If you've just found us, welcome. Sunday evening on Mellow Magic. I'm Lynn Parsons, and if you give me 20 minutes, I'll play you Celine Dion, Madonna and Bruno Mars.
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0: Sunday evening on the world famous Mellow Magic. So lovely to have your company. I'm Lynn Parsons, here until midnight. So come on in and feel

Crazy For You, Madonna, one of her best. It's her birthday today. We say a very happy birthday. And for that very reason, Madonna provides our offering just after 11 on tonight's Mellow Musing.

0: Phil Collins in the air tonight on Mellow Magic. Matthew, thank you for your text. You say, will you do a whisper out for Hayley Irwin, who's driven me to Cardiff today to watch Arsenal win the Community Shield? And we're still on our way home, stuck in traffic. The Magic songs are keeping us going as we sing along to all the songs with another 2 hours to go before we're back in London. Thank you for making the journey bearable. You are most welcome. You finish this text with, I love you, Matthew. I'm not sure if you're telling me that you love me or whether you're telling Hayley that you love her. Whichever way round, it's okay with me. Still to come, more delicious offerings from our incredible collection of the best variety of relaxing classics to just sing along to. Westlife, If I Let You Go, and Fast Car, Tracy Chapman.
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Tracy Chapman on Mellow Magic. I'm sure you're aware holiday time is in full swing. Musical chairs again all this week on Magic Radio. Gox away, Harriet's flying solo on Breakfast. Joe Russell is in for Neve, and I'm looking after the Mellow Show for Nikki. But one thing that doesn't change, the no-repeat workday, Monday to Friday from 9 to 5, we guarantee you'll never hear the same song twice.

0: Wet, wet, wet. Love is all around. So good to have your company. It's Mellow Magic Sunday evening. I'm Lynn Parsons. Wendy, you're in Derbyshire with your beautiful puppy Sky. Often check in at this time of night. Not only is he getting bigger, but his teeth are falling out. But then that's what happens to puppies, isn't it? Adele, Easy on Me, and I Just Can't Stop Loving You. Michael Jackson with Syeda Garrett on the way.
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Michael Jackson, Saida Garrett, I Just Can't Stop Loving You on Mellow Magic. The mystery of the disappearing emails is still unsolved. I looked about 10 minutes ago and five emails suddenly appeared that had been sent just after nine. So late arriving, what usually happens is I respond to your email telling you what time I'm going to say hello to you on the show so you know exactly when to listen. But as I do that, the emails disappear altogether. They're not even in the deleted file. So Katrina Spears from Memory, get well soon. I think you've got a bit of a sore throat going on. Jill Rhodes, glad you're enjoying the songs. Always good to have you listening. Julie Mark and Ruby, safe home from your adventure. And Emma and Stephen Jameson, I think you've had a tough afternoon stroke evening. So sleep well, my friends.

0: Oh, don't go just yet. I'm here for another hour. That's Will Young for Amanda Marold and Ziggy in Somerset. You've had us on in the car for about an hour, but you're home now and getting ready for bed. Sweet dreams, my friends. If you've just found us, welcome. I'm Lynn Parsons. You're listening to Mellow Magic. If you give me 20 minutes, I'll play you Patrick Swayze, Toni Braxton and Dido.
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6: Sunday evening on the world famous Mellow Magic. Hello, I'm Lynn Parsons, and we still have an entire hour of dreamy laid back songs to enjoy together before the start of a brand new week. So come on in and turn your calm up to 10. She's like

Toni Braxton, Breathe Again on Mellow Magic. Every evening, round about now on the show, we like to share a mellow musing, a quote by someone well-known that might make you smile or even inspire you. Tonight's offering is from singer, songwriter, actress and dancer Madonna, who celebrates her birthday today. And she said, success is a mindset. If you think you can't, you won't. If you think you can, you will.

0: Robbie Williams, Angels on Mellow Magic. James Hayden, thank you for your email. You say, would you please do a whisper out for my girlfriend, Victoria? It's her first time listening to Mellow Magic. Victoria, welcome. Apparently, you've got a big week ahead. James tells me you've got a new job and he wants you to know just how proud he is of you. Black, Wonderful Life, and Chris Isaak, Wicked Game. They're both on the way. Mellow.
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0: A slice of heaven right there. Chris Isaak, Wicked Game on Mellow Magic. Harriet Scott is flying solo on Magic Breakfast all this week, offering you double chances to play the Reflex. All will be explained tomorrow morning at 6. If you were in Sefton Park to see this man last night, have this one on me.
1: I'm going on during this time. I feel there's no one to save me. This all or nothing really got away, driving me crazy.

0: Berlin, Take My Breath Away. If you're new to Mellow Magic, welcome. 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I'm Lynn Parsons, usually here Friday, Saturday and Sunday evenings. And Nikki is with you Monday to Thursday, except Nikki's filming for the television show Escape to the Country. So until next Sunday, you and I get to spend some extra quality time together. So looking forward to this coming week. Monday week, Nikki is still away, but you will be in the company of the gorgeous Anna Richardson, who I happen to know is listening in the car on the way home right now. Anna, you're going to have a ball. You really are. John Legend and Shania Twain, they're on the way.
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Shania Twain from this moment on Mellow Magic. Thank you for your lovely messages tonight, your whispers and windows. Sarah in Barnsley, you sleep well. And Max, the green flag man, you're working till midnight, so not long now.

Thank you so much for choosing to spend your Sunday evening with us at Mellow Magic. It really wouldn't be the same without you. I'm Lynn Parsons. I've loved your Whispers and Windows, and we can do it all again tomorrow night from 8 if you fancy. Nikki's away filming for the television show Escape to the Country, so you and I get to spend some more quality time together all this week. Just a reminder, Harriet Scott is flying solo tomorrow morning from 6 on Magic Radio Breakfast, whilst Claire Sturgis is here from 6 a.m. on Mellow Magic with a more gentle start to your day. But on the way, it's Paul Hayes, and in the next 20 minutes, he'll play you Culture Club, Ed Sheeran, and the Spice Girls.

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1: Radio. Thank you very much, Lynn, with a lovely way to wind down the weekend. And Lynn returns in for Nikki Chapman again later tonight to wind down Monday on Mellow Magic from 8. And how was your weekend? Have you had a really good one? It's Paul Hayes through the night.

Gabrielle, who you may have seen live this summer, lots of the big festivals all around the country, and she's got a big tour ready to go for next spring as well, which seems a bit crazy, but it's all flying by at the moment, isn't it? March and April, she's going to be playing all around the country, and that, of course, is 2027, which feels absolutely mad, doesn't it? But it's coming around quite fast. 136 days left of the year. Here's Aswad and Sixpence None the Richer next on Magic Radio.

Gene on Magic Radio through the night with the best variety from the 80s to now. It's Paul Hayes, welcome. And, well, if you were a big fan of the Michael Jackson biopic that is still in cinemas, they are officially moving ahead now with the sequel. And the filming apparently is going to start very soon, even when the last one is still out in cinemas. But, of course, that was a massive success, wasn't it? The biggest biopic film ever. So more of Michael Jackson's story coming to the big screen. The sequel at the moment is set for 2028. And it's Magic Radio with the best variety from the 80s to now. Here's George Michael.

0: He's going to be on a UK tour in the autumn, in October. All these things that are going to come around so fast, and yet, having just come out of a heatwave week, it kind of feels crazy that we're just around the corner from autumn, doesn't it? And hope you had a lovely weekend, whatever you're doing. The brand new film was The End of Oak Street, which is brand new with Ewan McGregor and Anne Hathaway. It's a sci-fi survival movie, so that was out over the weekend. And at the Edinburgh Fringe Comedy Festival, of course, which continues into this week, right through until the end of the month. And it was Championship Football, of course, back this weekend as well, whatever you were doing. Hope you had a really good one. And stay with me through the night with the best variety from the 80s to now. I've got Ace of Base coming up, Mary Mary and Prince. Magic
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0: Through the Night, playing at the best variety from the 80s to now on Magic Radio. If you're up late from the weekend, just winding down or out and about still somewhere, or maybe working through the night, it's lovely to be with you. It's Paul Hayes. And if you can give me 20 minutes, I've got Alana Miles coming up, a great song all about Elvis, some All Saints on the way, and a real music icon who is back with a brand new album this summer. And she celebrated her birthday yesterday. Magic Radio.
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